Please do not be alarmed. Remain calm. Do not attempt to leave the dance floor. The DJ booth is conducting a troubleshoot test of the entire system. Somehow, while the party was in progress, an unidentified frequency has been existing in the system for some time and

don't watch that. Watch this. This is the heavy, heavy monster sound. The nuttiest sound around. So if you're coming off the street and you're beginning to feel the heat, well, listen, Buster, you better start to move your feet to the rockin'est, rock-steady beat of madness.

0: We will not be held responsible. Any hearing impairments or damage caused to you from excessive exposure to
1: Atlantis.

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So I looked up at my friend Terry and said, "Did you hear that? Didn't you hear someone scream?"